bringing you non-stop hits, the freshest sounds, and the energy to keep your day moving. 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

0: Having come to the riverside, he sat down beneath a tree. And the villagers, seeing the glory of his appearance, approached him with reverence. But when he began to preach, they believed him not. When the world-honored Buddha had left Savati, Sariputta felt a desire to see the Lord and to hear him preach. Coming to the river, where the water was deep and the current strong, he said to himself, "This stream shall not prevent me. I shall go and see the Blessed One." And he stepped on the water, which was as firm under his feet as a slab of granite. When he arrived at a place in the middle of the stream, where the waves were high, Sariputta's heart gave way, and he began to sink. But rousing his faith and renewing his mental effort, he proceeded as before and reached the other bank. The people of the village were astonished to see Sariputta, and they asked how he could cross the stream, where there was neither a bridge nor a ferry. Sariputta replied, "I lived in ignorance till I heard the voice of the Buddha. As I was anxious to hear the doctrine of salvation, I crossed the river, and I walked over its troubled waters because I had faith, faith, faith, nothing else enabled me to do so, and now I am here in the bliss of the Master's presence." The world-honored one added, "Sariputta, you have spoken well. Faith like yours alone can save the world from the yawning gulf of migration and enable men to walk dry-shod to the other shore." And the Blessed One urged to the villagers the necessity of ever advancing in the conquest of sorrow and of casting off all shackles, so as to cross the river of worldliness and attain deliverance from death. Hearing the words of the Tathagata, the villagers were filled with joy, and believing in the doctrines of the Blessed One, embraced the five rules and took refuge in his name. You see, in life, in your life, no matter what you want to achieve, you need faith. With faith in your heart, every miracle is possible. So fight against your sorrow. Fight against your sadness. Fight against your ignorance. Fight against your giving up. And believe, have faith, and you can achieve anything that you want in your life.
1: All right, so voilà ça, une petite motivation on faith. Hein? So, point four, bonjour pour au clock in, nous the breakfast show, que nous proudly sponsored by Absolving Seychelles, mon animateur d'IMS Extreme, et nous gagnons des bonnes messages qui nous ont good morning, blessed morning, unique checking in, been up since. Been up and working since 4:45. The sea looks calmer than yesterday. Don't forget, umbrella people, stay blessed and safe in Jesus' name. Regards, Unique. Thank you very much, Unique. Merci beaucoup pour ça, petit message. 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Hein.
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Alright, so war es eine Champions League Ermittler. Up next, nur noch Lay My Head by Roman Virgo, seine Pukaran. Currently in Canada, so Bully, it's you. Bonsoir, bonsoir, Karen.

0: l'hôtel, hein, avec station numéro 1 qui fait Cécile briller. 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
1: Ladies and gentlemen, good morning and welcome to the news summary for this Tuesday, 1st of September 2026, presented by Jasmine Talma. Seychelles has reaffirmed its commitment to strengthening peace and security across Africa at the African Union's 21st extraordinary session in Luanda, Angola. Representing President Patrick Emini, Minister for Homeland Security and Civil Affairs James Camille, called for greater cooperation, information sharing, an early warning to address emerging security threats. He highlighted Seychelles' experience in the Western Indian Ocean, saying that despite its distance from many conflicts, the country is affected by their consequences through the shared maritime domain. Minister Camille urged AU member states to focus more on preventing conflicts before they escalate through stronger cooperation, political commitment, and collective action. The suspects in the robbery of the Saint-Louis District Administrative Office gaming room on August 14th, about 2 weeks ago, have been formally charged. According to police, during the incident, the room was broken into and several pieces of electronic equipment were stolen. The five individuals now charged are Shahid Contore, Irad Etil, and Ranil Bristol, 21, aged 21, Karen Bibi, 20 years old, and Giorgio Larue, aged 19. They all reside in the Saint-Louis district. They are charged with burglary and theft, property damage, and receiving stolen goods. Police said in a statement that they have recovered most of the stolen equipment. The magistrate in charge of the case released the defendants under certain conditions as the investigation is still ongoing. However, only one of them was able to pay the 10,000 rupee bail set by the judge for his provisional release. The other four defendants were remanded in custody by the prison administration. Yesterday, three police officers were formally charged before the Supreme Court, whilst two others were acquitted and released. The three accused are Sergeant Natasha Marengo, Sergeant Mario Brigilia, and Constable Leroy Morel. They are being charged with breaking and entering a house with intent to steal, abuse of power, and money laundering. As lawyers for the three accused objected to the Attorney General's office's request for their clients to be remanded in custody, the judge stated that he needed time to consider this objection and rule on the basis of the evidence presented by the prosecution. The judge therefore ordered the hearing to resume this morning, at which time he will deliver his decision regarding the request from the Attorney General's office. In the meantime, the three defendants remain in pre-trial detention. The commission set up by the President of the Republic to investigate matters relating to the agreement between the government of Seychelles and Treasury Border Security will begin its public hearings tomorrow, Wednesday. These hearings will take place at the courthouse. A number of individuals will be questioned. The questions will focus in particular on the origins of the agreement, the negotiations that took place, its implementation and legal aspects, the roles of those involved, and Treasury's VAT obligations. Concerns have also been raised regarding undue advantages, potential conflicts of interest, and instances of possible corruption. The aim of the investigation is to establish the relevant facts and make recommendations. The report's findings will then be presented to President Patrick Emini. Treasury Border Security is a digital system through which people entering or leaving the country, both Seychellois and foreigners, were required to enter certain information. The Commission of Inquiry into the explosion at the CCCL in Petit Paris on December 7, 2023, will resume its hearings today, 1 September. This is its second session, and will be broadcast live on SBC2 from 9 a.m. and on SBC's YouTube channel. And finally, in the international news, Indian Prime Minister Narendra Modi told Russian President Vladimir Putin that the war in Ukraine must end for the sake of humanity, reaffirming India's support for all efforts aimed at achieving peace. Speaking during talks on the sidelines of the Shanghai

Cooperation Organization summit in Bishkek. Modi described Putin as a friend and highlighted strengthening economic relations between India and Russia. He stressed that continued conflict harms humanity, while progress towards peace offers hope, calling for an end to hostilities and a transition from prolonged war to peace. India, alongside China, remains a major purchaser of Russian oil, providing Moscow with significant revenue despite Western sanctions. Putin thanked Modi and said Russia was moving forward along the path towards peace. The Kremlin also briefed Modi on developments in Ukraine. And with this, ladies and gentlemen, we've reached the end of our news summary for now. Join us again at 7:30 for the news in French.

0: Thank you, Jasmine. Thank you for the news in English. And let's check out with the forecast for today. Today we'll have some sunny intervals with showers at times, with maximum temperature 29 degrees Celsius, minimum 24 degrees Celsius. Wind direction southeast with speeds 25 to 60 kilometers per hour, making the state of the sea moderate and rough at times. So there you have it. This was your weather forecast here in Paradise FM. Good morning, Seychelles.
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1: All right, good morning, sports fans. Let's kick it off with some Premier League sports. Of course, Bukayo Saka scored the only goal as Premier League champions Arsenal came away from Aston Villa with all 3 points. So the England international slid the ball into a near-empty net from Ricardo Califiori's cutback with what was the first shot on target. And Villa went close in the first half when Emilio Buendia's shot hit the crossbar, although a goal may well have been disallowed for a foul had the ball found the net. In La Liga news, Rafinha and Lamine Yamal both scored twice as Barcelona beat Rayo Vallecano 5-2 to make the 3 wins out of 3 in La Liga. So Brazil's Rafinha is the first player to score 5 goals in the first 3 La Liga games of the season since Lionel Messi for Barcelona in 2017, while 19-year-old Lamine Yamal's double took him past 50 goals for the club. So Rafinha scored 2 and Lamine Yamal scored 2 as well. Alright, some football gossip. Arsenal are exploring a move for 21-year-old Lyon and Belgium winger Malik Fofana before the transfer window closes on Tuesday. The Gunners are also still interested in signing, Atlético Madrid and Argentina forward Julian Alvarez, and are actively working to make a potential move to London easier for the 26-year-old and his entourage. Liverpool, on the other hand, have rejected a £30 million bid for Nottingham Forest for England under 21 midfielder Trey Yoni. Borussia Dortmund are considering giving a free agent Jadon Sancho a career lifeline, but the 26-year-old English winger would have to accept a heavily performance-based contract and also have the forego a signing bonus with the German club. Newcastle have agreed a fee with Lille to sign 21-year-old Belgium midfielder Matias Fernandes-Pardo on a 5-year deal. Ajax have inquired about 24-year-old Sunderland and Ivory Coast winger Simon Adingra. Fulham have opened talks with Eintracht Frankfurt to sign 22-year-old Sweden midfielder Hugo Larsson. Newcastle and Juventus have reached a verbal agreement over a loan move with no option to buy for 24-year-old German forward Nick Waltimade. And finally, Arsenal and England

0: The 21 winger Ethan Nwaneri is on the loan targets. Borussia Dortmund are considering late in the window. All right, in some football fixtures for tonight, Coppa Italia in the second round, Parma against Cremonese and Torino against Monza. And in Championship, Lincoln City against Blackburn Rovers, Portsmouth against Derby County, Preston North End against Bristol City, Sheffield United against Bolton Wanderers, Swansea City against Watford, West Ham United against Wolverhampton Wanderers, Birmingham City against Southampton, and finally Stoke City against Norwich City. So there you have it, guys. This was some sports update here in Paradise FM. A great morning to you.
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0: Kind of comprends une. 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So stay tuned, Palo Ken Pante, and go check out Please La Music, La Low Breakfast Show, currently proudly sponsored by Absa Bank Seychelles. 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
1: All right, Aries, good morning. 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Sorry. 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
1: Okay, good morning, Cancer. 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Warm, reassuring energy surrounds you. 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So your vibe is cherished. Leah, good morning. 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Virgo, September energy aligns perfectly with your focus. 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Your vibe is victorious. 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
2: 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Always stay positive.
3: What up? It's Porky Pig. 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
1: All right, Libra, good morning. Light balance vibes makes today smooth. So protect your tranquility by stepping away from the drama that isn't yours to resolve. Your vibe is harmonious. Scorpio, good morning. Trust your sharp instincts today. 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And Sagittarius, good morning. Bright optimism carries you forward. 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

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Nothing, nothing, nothing. Anyway, champion, tú, is this champion, you put on, I've been metaphor, I've been, still ball, probably pass over, but yeah, pass. Anyway, so to remember, just be safe, Lucy, my partner, eh?

Good afternoon. We present the news summary. Attorney Divino Sabino has been sworn in as Seychelles' new Attorney General. Mr. Sabino brings more than 20 years' experience in the legal profession, having started his career at the Attorney General's office in 2005. Until yesterday, Mr. Sabino was also president of the Bar Association, a position he has now resigned

from. The details of his term as Attorney General have not yet been officially announced, although the law provides for a maximum term of 7 years. None of the referral agencies that the Planning Authority usually works with were aware of the existence of the explosive facilities at the CCCL site. The Chief Executive Officer of the Planning Authority, Angela Sevina, made the statement at the start of the second session of the inquiry into the explosion at CCCL in December 2023. She added that had they been aware of the facility, they would have worked with CCCL to make it safer or, if necessary, relocate the explosive to a more suitable location. Three new ambassadors have presented their credentials to President Patrick Emini at State House this morning. They are the ambassadors of Angola, Saudi Arabia, and Norway. Norway's new ambassador to Seychelles, She Catherine Moe, says the two countries have much in common, particularly as both are maritime nations. Angola's ambassador, Domingos de Almeida de Silva Coira, said they will focus. He will focus on several areas, including tourism, trade, and the blue economy. And the Saudi Arabia's ambassador to Seychelles, Said Abdullah Al Nufaya, said that Saudi Arabia and Seychelles has a long-standing relationship, marking 26 years since the establishment of diplomatic relations between the two countries. People who want to upgrade their skills but cannot commit to full-time studies, shorter learning programs could offer a more flexible pathway to further education and professional development. It is these programs, called micro-credentials, that are the focus of a two-day workshop organized by the Commonwealth of Learning and the University of Seychelles, together with the Seychelles Institute of Teacher Education. The aim of the workshop is to bring together representatives from education and employment sector, as well as the Seychelles Quality Authority, to develop policies covering areas such as quality assurance, assessment, recognition, and digital credentials, while ensuring the program meet the country's national requirements. And the news, international news, the death toll in Nepal from devastating floods on the border with Tibet has crossed 1,000. The country's disaster agency says 3,500 people remain missing, of whom more than 600 are workers believed to be trapped in a vast network of mud-filled tunnels at hydropower sites. Nepalese Prime Minister said yesterday that 279 people had been rescued from the sites so far. And this was the news summary with Magiri Aspa on Paradise FM.

So Haley Jade, I wrote you this song to help you cope with life now that I'm gone. How should I start? 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
1: Rejoice, sins of God around the world today. Because God the Father has sent his Son into the world to die for our sins, to be buried and resurrected on the third day. And now we have been crucified with Christ, we have been buried with Christ in the baptism of his death, and we are sitting in him in heavenly places in glory. So we rejoice because we are part of him in the beloved in heaven before the Father's throne. Praise him.

He has forgiven me from all my past and future sins. He has redeemed me from the hand of the enemy, Satan. His blood is interceding for us before the throne of God. And his blood has sanctified us, made us holy, set apart for God. And his blood is keeping us into the light. And we overcome Satan by the blood of the Lamb and by the word of our testimony in Jesus Christ. And our life is

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